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I just got a message from one of our Canadian listeners. Too soon, eh? 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This is Scary Terry's Saturday Nightmare. What's up? I'm Scary Terry, kicking off tonight's show with Avatar, Let It Burn, White Zombie. Before that, More Human Than Human, and it just keeps getting heavier from here. Coming up on The Nightmare, we will talk to your favorite artist, we will play your favorite songs, we will help you bang your head and wreck your neck. So let's get to it with Union Underground. Turn Me On, Mr. Deadman. It's on Scary Terry's Saturday Nightmare, 103.7 The Crow.

103.7 The Crow. It is Scary Terry's Saturday Nightmare with Hell Yeah and Hush. What's up? I'm Scary Terry. Coming up, a conversation with the esteemed Matthew Heathy of Trivium. But first, it is Metallica. Scary Terry's Saturday Nightmare bringing Battery on The Crow.

0: 1037 The Crow, it is Scary Terry's Saturday Nightmare with Deftones, and my mind is a mountain. And the mind of a metalhead is not to be underestimated. But metalheads are smart people, okay? Napalm Death just did a Tiny Desk concert for NPR, okay? Smarty pants people listen to NPR, and they listen to metal. And, well, I mean, maybe you thanks for listening to this instead of NPR tonight. but you know who else is tired of metalheads being underestimated? That would be Matt Heafy of Trivium.
1: I remember when we released a sentence, we were like, what the heck is trepidation? And I love that. I love that. I remember coming up with the lyrics to that song in English class. Like, we just learned that word. I was like, I want to use that word in a song. And taking it from there, I remember once when we released, or were about to put out Ascendancy, someone at our label was like, don't you think deconstructing is too much of a word to use in Drowned in Torn Asunder? I was like, absolutely not. I was like, let's do this. And I love pulling from things. Like, on our fourth record, Shogun, we pulled from and retold Greek mythological stories. We retold Japanese historical

It's falling away from me. It's falling away from me. It's falling away from me.

0: Falling Away From Me. It's on Scary Terry's Saturday Nightmare. It's on 103.7 The Crow. What's up? I'm Scary Terry. Hey, if you're looking for something fun to do tomorrow, something that doesn't cost you any money to get into, we've still got another day of the Sioux Falls Air Show. It is Power on the Prairie at the airport. It's free to attend. Gates are going to open at 8:30. All the fun's going to run until 4. You got the United States Air Force Thunderbirds, the SOCOM Paracommandos, Next Gen Eagles, Vanguard Squadron, Fighter Jets, Inc., and so much more. 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
7: Temperatures are going to get hotter for your Sunday as highs get to near 94 degrees with light south winds at 5 to 15 miles per hour. Our skies will be partly cloudy, which will continue into Monday. On top of that, there is also going to be a slight chance for thunderstorms with highs staying well above average near 99. From the Kelloland Live Doppler HD Storm Center, I'm meteorologist Jalen Borson.
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will go on to the end. It will fight in France. It will fight on the seas and oceans. We shall fight with growing confidence and growing strength in the air. We shall defend our island, whatever the cost may be. We shall fight on the beaches. We shall fight on the landing grounds. We shall fight in the fields and in the streets. We shall fight in the hills. We shall never surrender.

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That band put on one hell of a show with Clutch and the Sioux Empire earlier this year. Corrosion of Conformity, Clean My Wounds. It's on Scary Terry's Saturday Nightmare on 103.7 The Crow. Black Label Society with Ozzy before that, kicking off hour number two of the show. Coming up in hour number two, we will chat with Zoltan Bathory of Five Finger Death Punch. A band that, we play them during the daytime sometimes on The Crow. This band has also been played during the daytime on The Crow. And yeah, their sound these days is decidedly more radio friendly. And their front man decided to make country music, which is weird because he's British. But back in the day, back in the MySpace days, this band went hard. And as evidence, I present Asking Alexandria, final episode. Let's change the channel. It's on Scary Terry's Saturday Nightmare, 103.7 The Crow.

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1: Come on, God. Answer me. It's years I'm asking you why. Why are the innocent dead and the guilty alive? Where is justice? Where is punishment?

0: Biohazard Punishment. It's on Scary Terry's Saturday Nightmare on 103.7 The Crow. What's up? I'm Scary Terry. And our next guest on tonight's show is the esteemed Zoltan Bathory of Five Finger Death Punch. A band that likes to push the envelope. A band that likes to push buttons a bit.
1: We like to push buttons. So definitely people thought that it would be, you know. I mean, look, it's like, think about it. In the middle of the, you know, middle is conflict, we called the record Voice Dancer. Right after when we had the, you know, this whole socialist, you know, communist kind of thought started to arise in America, we called the record American Capitalist. So, you know, we always like to push buttons. We always like to, you know, drop kind of, you know, references, pop culture references. And so, you know, it wasn't the intention, but then we noticed it too, and then we thought it was funny, so we didn't change that, you know.
0: It's clearly working for them. Five Finger Death Punch teaming up with Rob Halford of Judas Priest, Lift Me Up. It's on Scary Terry's Saturday Nightmare, 103.7 The Crow.

0: coming up on July 23rd through 25th. 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
1: Soon I discovered that this rock thing was true. Jerry Lee Lewis was the devil. Jesus was an architect previous to his career as a prophet. 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

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Everything that

0: 103.7 The Crow. It is Scary Terry's Saturday Nightmare with Tool and Prison Sex. I mean, take a guy out to dinner first. And we will. We've got goodies from Blue Rock Bar and Grill and Great Shots. You can find both of those in the Sanford Sports Complex. 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Just add this to your contacts now. 605-334-1037. Text GREAT to that, and you could win. Just like Brandon Sedlak. Just like Jason Breck. Kurt Reemstra. Mike Desotel. So many people are winning these gift cards. You can be next. It's your turn, yo. 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
8: Temperatures are going to get hotter for your Sunday as highs get to near 94 degrees with light south winds at 5 to 15 miles per hour. Our skies will be partly cloudy, which will continue into Monday. On top of that, there is also going to be a slight chance for thunderstorms with highs staying well above average near 99. From the Kelloland Live Doppler HD Storm Center, I'm meteorologist Jalen Borson.
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103.7 Dust, The Crow. It is Scary Terry's Saturday Nightmare. That's Denial. Slayer before that, Seasons in the Abyss, getting us into hour number three of the show. Coming up in hour number three, we will fire up some old school Metallica. We will also fire up a song featuring a vocalist who was almost the vocalist for Metallica, but he did end up landing a gig with another band in the Big Four. But first, some angry, angry math. It's Meshuggah, it's Bleed, it's Scary Terry's Saturday Nightmare. 103.7 The Crow.

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And boy, I found her. She's in love with herself. She likes the dark. And on her milk white neck, the devil's mark.

The Goth Girl Anthem. That is Typo Negative's Black Number One. It's on Scary Terry's Saturday Nightmare 103.7 The Crow. And let's face it, the station's mascot is the blackest of birds. Let's get a little blacker. Let's get blackened. It's Metallica on The Crow.

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It is Scary Terry's Saturday Nightmare with Sleep Token and The Summoning. We are also doing all this metal on your smartphone, your tablet, your smart speaker. 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

0: 1037 The Crow. It is Scary Terry's Saturday Nightmare with Anthrax and Only, featuring John Bush on vocal. Now, John Bush, he came from a band called Armored Saint. They are really, really good. Highly recommend them. There was conversation in the early days of Metallica about hiring John Bush to be their front man. And I don't know, man. I'm trying to hear it in my head. Now, Anthrax, when John Bush was in Anthrax, actually did a really good cover of Metallica's Phantom Lord. And that sounded pretty badass. I don't know. I'm just trying to hear John Bush on Blackened. I'm trying to hear John Bush on that Lulu album they did with Lou Reed. But I'm just trying not to hear that album in general. I appreciate the experiment, but that was a tough putt. All right, coming up on The Crow, we fire up Mushroom Head. We fire up PM5K and more as the nightmare continues on The Crow.
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7: Temperatures are going to get hotter for your Sunday as highs get to near 94 degrees with light south winds at 5 to 15 miles per hour. Our skies will be partly cloudy, which will continue into Monday. On top of that, there is also going to be a slight chance for thunderstorms with highs staying well above average near 99. From the Keloland Live Doppler HD Storm Center, I'm meteorologist Jalen Borson.
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1037 The Crow. 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

1037 The Crow, it is Scary Terry's Saturday Nightmare with Iron Maiden and Can I Play With Madness. Iron Maiden recently sold the rights to like half of their music catalog, and they sold the rights to their mascot, Eddie, to a company who paid them a boatload of money, and now they have the rights to use Eddie and merch and video games and all sorts of other stuff. And at first, I'm like, but then I got to thinking, and I'm like, Terry, you know, Iron Maiden, they're men of a certain age now. They've been touring their entire lives. Touring is hard on the body. They look, if these guys want to enjoy a nice retirement, who are we to hold that against them, right? Enjoy the time, boys, and please keep touring at least one or two more times. That'd be kind of rad, too. And other metal news, this band was playing a show recently, and I wasn't aware of this until my buddy told me about it. This band has a rivalry with the British band Oasis. And this band has a song called Needles, where they sing about pulling a tapeworm out of your rear. Except during the show, the band suggested that the crowd sing, Pull Oasis out of your rear. Top tier trolling from System of a Down. It's Toxicity. It's Scary Terry's Saturday Nightmare. 103.7 The Crow.

Scary Terry's Saturday Nightmare on 103.7 The Crow. Everything that

0: Pantera, 5 minutes alone. It's on Scary Terry's Saturday Nightmare on 103.7 The Crow. What's up? I'm Scary Terry. Hey, remember, tomorrow you've got one more day of the Sioux Falls Air Show. That's going down at the airport. Totally free to attend. The thing runs from 11 until 4. You've got all the fun that you can have in the sun before, I mean, fam, we are over halfway through July. Winter is coming, so get out there and enjoy the stuff while you can. And when you do, tell them the Crow sent you.
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6: Temperatures are going to get hotter for your Sunday as highs get to near 94 degrees with light south winds at 5 to 15 miles per hour. Our skies will be partly cloudy, which will continue into Monday. On top of that, there is also going to be a slight chance for thunderstorms with highs staying well above average near 99. From the Kelloland Live Doppler HD Storm Center, I'm meteorologist Jalen Borson.
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1037 The Crow. It is Scary Terry's Saturday Nightmare with Cradle of Filth and her Ghost in the Fog. Sepultura before that, Refuse Resist, getting us into hour number five of the show. We only get 5 hours a week, so let's make them count. Coming up, we fire up a classic Metallica cover, but first, it's Testament, The New Order, Scary Terry's Saturday Nightmare, 1037 The Crow.

Lamb of God ruins Scary Terry's Saturday Nightmare. It's on 103.7 The Crow. What's up? I'm Scary Terry, and as a general rule, not a big gambler. And I think the reason I'm not a big gambler is because I grew up when you used to have to go to an arcade if you wanted to play video games. Like, I would bring I'd bring some quarters with me, pop the quarter in the machine, you know, try to rescue my girlfriend from a gorilla, or eat a bunch of dots, or, you know, erase a car or something like that. And like, you know, years later, I would go to a casino and I would put quarters into a machine, and then it would tell me I'm a loser. And I mean, I get that for free from my internal narrative. But with that said, I do often dream, like, ooh, what if I won the Powerball? What if I won the lottery? And I mean, the odds of that are what they are for that. But then I got to thinking, one of the surest ways to get rich is to write a song and get Metallica to cover it. Because they've covered several of this band's songs. Members of Diamond Head, they bought so many cars thanks to this cover. This was Metallica, Am I Evil, covering Diamond Head on Scary Terry's Saturday Nightmare. 103.7 The Crow.

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1: Bring me the Horizon Kool-Aid. It's on Scary Terry's Saturday Nightmare on 103.7 The Crow. If you are one of the pilots who has flown into the Sioux Empire for the Sioux Falls Air Show this weekend, hey, welcome to the Sioux Empire. We're dedicating this one to you. Queensryche, Jet City Woman. It's on The Crow.

0: 1037 The Crow. It is Scary Terry's Saturday Nightmare with Korn and Make Me Bad. What's up? I'm Scary Terry. That just about does it for tonight's show. Big thank you to our guests tonight, Zoltan Bathory of Five Finger Death Punch and Matt Heafy of Trivium. Shout out to Tom, Denzel, and Moose for their behind-the-scenes work getting this show on the air. And as always, thank you to you. 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So let's do it again next Saturday, 7 until midnight. Until then, be cool. 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
2: Somehow our kids talked us into going into a haunted house with
3: them. Oh my God, you did not.
2: Some guy jumped out.
3: Oh yeah,
2: and I wasn't expecting. Yep. And then I was like, yeah!
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2: And got reprimanded for also swearing in front of children.
3: Oh wow.
2: Uh-oh. Yep. Well, I mean, kids shouldn't be in a haunted house.
3: Sure.
2: And Dave's new idea for senior haunted house. No, that would be a bad idea.
3: I can't even imagine. You'd walk through the first room, it's like type 2 diabetes diagnosis.
2: What really scares seniors?
3: Yeah, yeah. Time for your catheter. Colostomy bag.
2: Just one room is just a crowd of people.
3: Oh, yeah.
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7: Temperatures are going to get hotter for your Sunday as highs get to near 94 degrees with light south winds at 5 to 15 miles per hour. Our skies will be partly cloudy, which will continue into Monday. On top of that, there is also going to be a slight chance for thunderstorms with highs staying well above average near 99. From the Kelloland Live Doppler HD Storm Center, I'm meteorologist Jalen Borson.
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5: Temperatures are going to get hotter for your Sunday as highs get to near 94 degrees with light south winds at 5 to 15 miles per hour. Our skies will be partly cloudy, which will continue into Monday. On top of that, there is also going to be a slight chance for thunderstorms with highs staying well above average near 99. From the Keloland Live Doppler HD Storm Center, I'm meteorologist Jalen Borson.
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3: Temperatures are going to get hotter for your Sunday as highs get to near 94 degrees with light south winds at 5 to 15 miles per hour. Our skies will be partly cloudy, which will continue into Monday. On top of that, there is also going to be a slight chance for thunderstorms with highs staying well above average near 99. From the Kelloland Live Doppler HD Storm Center, I'm meteorologist Jalen Borson.
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Or was it that expired breakfast burrito? 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

Here's another 103.7 The Crow review. Greg from Sioux Falls said on Yelp, would rock there again. 3.5 stars. 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
1: His friends yesterday was sending him warnings that it had been open for 10 minutes. It's like, warning, warning, your fridge is open. Dave's like, it's been 10 minutes.
2: My dryer's just sitting in the basement. Being a dryer.
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2: There's probably clothes from last night in there all dry. 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
3: Just doing dryer
2: stuff. But I can't imagine if it was like, your clothes are still in the dryer. Your clothes are still in the
3: clothes.
1: God damn it, Jesse, go get them. That's it. That is Dave's world.
3: Oh my God.
1: That's Dave's world. Okay, maybe I'm too connected. In a bit.
0: Dave and Chuck the Freak in the morning. 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
7: Temperatures are going to get hotter for your Sunday as highs get to near 94 degrees with light south winds at 5 to 15 miles per hour. Our skies will be partly cloudy, which will continue into Monday. On top of that, there is also going to be a slight chance for thunderstorms with highs staying well above average near 99. From the Kelloland Live Doppler HD Storm Center, I'm meteorologist Jalen Borson.
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7: Temperatures are going to get hotter for your Sunday as highs get to near 94 degrees with light south winds at 5 to 15 miles per hour. Our skies will be partly cloudy, which will continue into Monday. On top of that, there is also going to be a slight chance for thunderstorms with highs staying well above average near 99. From the Kelloland Live Doppler HD Storm Center, I'm meteorologist Jalen Borson.
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Tom from Buffalo Ridge wrote on Facebook, "For some reason, I can't quit listening to The Crow." And Tom, we can't quit you either, big guy.

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1: We get emails every other day from people who are like, is this a rub and tug?
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3: No.
1: Probably glute, right? 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
8: Temperatures are going to get hotter for your Sunday as highs get to near 94 degrees with light south winds at 5 to 15 miles per hour. Our skies will be partly cloudy, which will continue into Monday. On top of that, there is also going to be a slight chance for thunderstorms with highs staying well above average near 99. From the Kelloland Live Doppler HD Storm Center, I'm meteorologist Jalen Borson.
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1: This is Forum. I'm John Michaels, Public Affairs Radio Director since 1977. You're going to be talking to Robert Bob Colby. You've been a lot of things, Bob. You've been an antique dealer in business actually longer than I've been on the air, since 1972. With Colby's Antiques, Books, and Clocks, you know, you even do stonework rocks and related collectibles. So you've been in business longer than I've been on the air.
2: Well, that's a milestone for both of us, which means we aren't 35 anymore.
1: Mm-hmm. Well, that's for sure. I tell people I'm so old I don't have tattoos. But you've been a former science teacher. You taught biology, chemistry, and general science in junior and high school. I didn't know that.
2: Actually, I did it also in high school. And that was my undergraduate was biology and education, and my graduate degree was in zoology and geology with a master's from USD.
1: Well, that's right. Yeah, not just a bachelor, but a master's degree at Westmore College, too.
2: Yes, yes.
1: Okay. Well, you've got a diverse background, but that's the reason we're calling is you were a Minnehaha County Commissioner. That's the county commissioner for 20 years, and a lot of, political roles, you might say, since then, but also a historian, a photographic archivist, historical preservation, even a state historical society board of trustees, and so on. But one thing a lot of people don't know that we've talked about before quite a few times, Bob, is your postcard collection. Now, do you still have all of that?
2: Yes, I do. I'm getting to the point where I am looking for a repository that would appreciate that sort of thing, because going back to postcards, you know, we all have had postcards, and the penny postcard doesn't exist anymore. But back in the day, from the 1880s, there were postcards, but they got to a point in time where they discovered they could put photos on one side and the address and message on the other. And somewhere around 1905-ish, the photographic postcards were invented, I guess you would say, and they became voguish for people to communicate because they didn't have to say a lot, but they could, you know, touch base with somebody. And they'd say, "Hi, George, how are you? I'm fine. Things are going well. Talk to you later," or "write more later." So, with the other side showing a picture of George and Herb out there shocking grain or doing something like that.
1: Well, I remember you have quite a collection of different towns where they put trolleys in the picture to kind of make people on the East Coast think they were, you know, up to date. It was just kind of a photo, actually kind of a, like on the internet. It was fake news.
2: It was their attempt at photoshopping, which is a whole lot better than, you know, AI. I mean, today you can get a photo of our fine president shaking hands with George Armstrong Custer, and they're standing in front of Mount Rushmore.
1: That's
2: and
1: true.
2: It would look real.
1: Mm-hmm. But a lot of towns, like, you know, small towns around the area, though, they used trolleys as a kind of way to impress investors, I guess, at that time.
2: Oh, yes. Oh, yes.
1: Well, now, Sioux Falls history is something that you do a lot. A lot of people don't realize that we had the municipal electric power station to run the trolleys in Sioux Falls until the General Motors talked everybody into buses. But that municipal electric company actually lasted quite a while.
2: Yes, and a lot of the power was generated down at the falls.
1: Now, Senator Pettigrew had quite a story about damming up the river for the. Well, you're somebody that fixes clocks there, but The there's a story with Senator Pettigrew where they dammed up the river, and then when the investors came out from the East Coast, they blew it up with dynamite so that it would look like there's enough water to run the Queen Bee Mill.
2: Yes, yes, they did that, and it was, I don't know if you'd call that a scam, but it was pretty darn close.
1: Well, he also had a meatpacking plant that lasted about, I think, 2 weeks, didn't he?
2: Yes, there was a there was another one down close to where the current John Morrell Smithfield operation is now, and that was that there were a couple. They had one out there by the Western Mall, a little bit north and east, and then they had the one down by the falls. So there were always business people trying to entice the money from out east to come here, and so it continues today, I guess you could say.
1: Well, that's one reason I was just going to, you said it right there, is it being on the Minnehaha County Commission for 20 years, you've been observing also the city politics in around here. If you ask most people today who runs City Hall, the taxpayer or the developers, most of them would say, well, gee, you know, the taxpayers don't really have a whole lot of say. It's always the developers. But, you know, going back to Senator Pettigrew, it's kind of always been that way throughout history, hasn't it?
2: Hey, well, it's, you know, when you look at the monies that particular people get to underwrite their efforts to get elected, and you see how much money they receive, you know, if it's national, they get hundreds of millions of dollars legally, but still by hook and crook. And if it's local, they might get a couple people giving $100,000. And, you know, whose voice do they listen to? The hundreds of us that either voted for them or did not vote for them, or the money lenders, givers. Well, it's not a gift, because they're lending it to you for considerations. You know, a gift, once you give it, it's for them to deal with. But if it's a lend, you may not get the principal back, but you sure want some interest. When I did run, it was all pretty much underwritten by myself. I mean, there were, you know, they might give somebody give you 50 or 100 bucks, but, you know, that's encouragement. But when you see what some of the monies that have been spent in recent elections, that makes you kind of say, who is, as you mentioned, who's got the person's ears? Is it you and me, or is it somebody else? But
1: well, you ran in 1998, and the election was nonpartisan. You also ran in 2002, and I guess you can say you're not a Republican, you're not a Democrat, you're kind of an independent?
2: I call myself a pragmatic Republican, meaning that, you know, I tend to be conservative to a degree, but I also like to listen to both sides, because one of my mantras more recently is, today is where yesterday and tomorrow meet. And you won't get to tomorrow if you don't know what happened and how it happened yesterday. And that's where you make a decision, is because you have to evaluate the past, and you have to try to make judgments on the future that are and will serve the population. They don't, you know, if you're going to do things for yourself, which we have happening in a small town called Washington, D.C., or do you do things that are going to make us a better place to live? And currently, the AI stuff is, and the, you know, that is, that's an issue we have to really deal with, because they have tremendous needs for electricity and a lot of needs for water, and if these businesses get, that we have to judge whether they're going to work well for us or not.
1: Mm-hmm. Well, that's why we're talking to Bob Covey, 20 years, Medina County Commissioner, ran for mayor twice in Sioux Falls. You're a longtime antique dealer, local historian, collector, public speaker, civic leader. I'm going to, you know, give a couple examples of, you know, people talk about taxes, but on the other hand, this is my own opinion, but a little bit of a rant and rave is I went to renew my driver's license online. It cost me $40 to renew that little piece of plastic. And then it said it'll be 4 to 6 weeks before you get it in the mail. And I thought, now, is that really where our tax dollars are going to the best on that? You know, we're supposed to, you know, $40 should pay for a whole lot of things more than just a, you know, small piece of plastic. And the city, I just realized, I didn't know it before. I have a dog. It's got its dog license. But now they want $5 per year. And I guess that's been going on maybe for a while, but most people don't know that. But they don't raise the taxes, but we seem to be getting a lot of fees.
2: You know, the one of the things that has kind of gotten my attention, owning your house and paying property taxes is like renting from the government. Well, if I remember correctly, 60% of the property tax goes to education, the schools, and the other 40% is divided amongst the city and the county. And there's a need for emergency response. There's a need for fire protection. There's a need for police protection. And, you know, we could get rid of all of it. But then you have to take it on yourself. So then you'd have to have a subscription to the fire department, a subscription to the police department, and you'll get a response by how much you pay.
1: Well, you mentioned the school. I graduated from the old Washington High in 1965. We were the largest, I think had a class of 1,000. You know, it was just before Lincoln High School was opened up. And back then they voted for city buildings. The public did. It was a city vote. And they voted at Lincoln High down first time, I think, because they said it doesn't need a swimming pool. Next time they voted it down because they said it doesn't need carpeting in the hallways. Well, it finally got passed. But we haven't voted for a school building since.
2: Yes, I suppose a thing that I could rant and rave about is that, you know, we had a really nice tourist attraction here in the community with the Brockhaus Delbridge animals. You know, that was, from what I had read and what I had heard, it was the largest private collection of mounted animals in North America. And, you know, other places would have literally killed to have something like that as an attraction. And we're trying to attract people not only to live here, but to stop and visit. And you try to have something that nobody else has, a good reason to stop. We have the falls, and if we're smart, we won't overdo it like they did. I think, is it Houston that has the river walk? You know, they that's part of their attraction. We have the falls. That's good. And we want to make sure that we have things that people can come and enjoy. And when we come to a community, and I'm involved with history a lot, you know, when you go to Paris, you don't go for the avant-garde architecture. You might go to the symphony, but you go to see the old structures and what the community looked like in the past and how they have been interested in repurposing parts of their community, you know, making them look more interesting to the general population. But, you know, we can't keep everything, but we have to have a feeling that what we've had in the past was good, because I remember Mike Shermer, when I was doing a lot of sitting in on city and county meetings, say, and all that old courthouse there, that would make a fine parking lot.
1: Yeah.
2: And we have kept it, and it is a center point of things that, you know, are attractive not only to the local population, but to people who pass through.
1: So, well, actually, I think part of it was because so many of those buildings were built with what we call Sioux Falls jasper, which some say is almost as hard as a diamond. It would cost so much to tear that apart that it wasn't. It was more feasible to make something out of it than it was to tear it down. In one sense, you're talking about quarries. Some quarries are in the news now. We have, you know, East Sioux and West Sioux used to have trolleys out to their quarries out there in the past. You know, the one out by the fairgrounds is huge. But now they're talking about the quarry by the Sioux Falls. Do you know any history about that?
2: Well, yeah, there's the one that's, it's, let's see, where the power plant is at the falls. You just go north of it. It's kind of hidden down in the, you know, on the, it's just a little off of that roadway. Is it Weber Avenue, I believe, as the one that goes from, what is it, about 8th Street up toward Smithfield or the old Morrell plant.
1: Used to be an old roundhouse down there.
2: Yes, and there was, you know, that was one of the things that was, it was viable, and we got to the point where it got to be a little more expensive to do the quarry work, and we picked a little bit more, like we, you know, we got a little more picky about what we wanted to have around us, you know, for the railroad track and that sort of thing, and we used to do battery cracking. We used to break open the old transformers that were filled with PCBs. And if we're going to buy and develop property for the general good of the population, we have to do ground testing to make sure that we're not buying a Superfund site, you know, the... we don't know that about the old Morrell Smithfield plant. We've got to test that. When we buy the railroad yard and use that for development, somebody is going to have to test it to find out whether or not there's a lot, how much grunt stuff is down there on the ground that's percolated down. I remember the days when you went down by the falls and there was a certain spot where you could sit and you could watch little kind of bubbles come up and they would pop and then there'd be an oil slick afterwards.
1: Yeah, the old railroad roundhouse was down there too. That's yes. Disappeared, but
2: yes.
1: I wish they would have kept that. If they were to drain that quarry, what would they find at the bottom of it? I think some old cars and what else?
2: Yes. I think that there were supposedly, this is whether this is what you call urban legend or not, there was supposedly a couple of vehicles that were stolen, and in order to hide the evidence, they were run over the edge and they were down in the quarry. Well, they knew they were there because the oil and grease would be coming up, but they weren't going to drain the whole thing to find, you know, to get the vehicle out, because once it's down there, it isn't worth anything, but you know where it is just the same, so.
1: Well, that's what I was going to say, where, you know, I grew up down in that area, and I really don't remember much about the quarry, in that sense, because it was filled with water, and it was full of weeds, I guess you might say. I'm talking to Bob Kobe, who served on the South Dakota Historical Society Board of Trustees for 15 years of service, and also president of Minnehaha County Historical Society. Are we losing some of our history now because of all these new apartments and all that kind of structure?
2: This is from my take. And it's not that I'm willing to concede that there are things that we can't keep everything. But we built an awful lot of stuff north of 8th Street. And that was one of the old areas for the starting of the community. We've done stuff on both east or the west side of the river. But when they built, they didn't have anybody there who was, let's say, an archaeologist to look to see what they had, what they might find that might enhance our understanding of our past. And, you know, we had one here in the not too far from my shop, which was a house that was designed by the guy who was more prominently known for using Sioux quartzite to build buildings of substance downtown. And that's on the corner of 20th and Duluth. You know, we can't keep everything, but we had one of the neat little old filling stations, automobile filling stations on Minnesota Avenue. It's now an empty lot open for development. And that happened within the last 6 months. One of the last golden arches in the United States was down on 41st and Minnesota. Can you imagine if we would have said, no, you have to keep that? Mm-hmm. Can you imagine what people would do when they come to Sioux Falls? They'd want to go see what the old golden arches look like, because they don't today look anything like they did when they were in the heyday of McDonald's. You know, as I said, you can't keep everything, but sometimes there are things that you should keep just because it will be an attraction for not only the local residents, but those who come to visit us.
1: Well, you mentioned Sioux Falls Jasper again, and we've been talking a little bit about quarries. I remember during the bicentennial, they wanted to repair some of the old buildings that were Sioux Falls Jasper, the old courthouse and that type of thing. And there wasn't anybody in this country that knew how to do the quarry anymore. They had to bring people, I think, in from England or Scotland to show us how to quarry again.
2: Yes, one of the things that happened is a lot of the original old quarry people were, I think they were Welsh. And that was part of their family traditions. And the same thing happened out in Lead. A lot of the certain areas of the city of Lead had a definite ethnic leaning, because that's where a lot of the people came, because they had this knowledge that we weren't perpetuating, that we weren't dealing with. We, you know, we were into large machinery, but we aren't into the quarry type stuff that they did in East Sioux Falls and that they did and other places here in the city. Our interest in the quarry material is drill a hole, blow it up, grind it up, and then we take and use it for backfill, or we use it for asphalt, you know, mixing with some asphalt or with concrete on our interstates. Because I remember people saying they thought South Dakota was funny when the road got wet. You could see pink lines in the roadway as you're heading west going toward the Black Hills. And how do you do that? Well,
1: talking to Bob Kobe, Mineo County Commissioner for 20 years, Mineo County, activist, you might say, ran for mayor twice in Sioux Falls. A lot of people that, you know, we have, 7,000 people move into the city of Sioux Falls, I think, a year now. They don't remember that you used to be the king of the outhouse archaeology.
2: Yes, we did. I'm privy to history.
1: Privy, yes. Yeah.
2: You know, privy to history. Okay. A lot of things that people didn't like and didn't want were thrown into the old outhouse, because that was a way of getting rid of things. And the outhouse was a need, and that was before we put indoor plumbing in houses. So from the time of our settlement up until probably around the turn of the century, when new houses were built, they would, in the turn of the century would be close to 1900 to World War One. When new houses were built, they might put in an indoor, what people would call an indoor outhouse. And they'd have a septic tank in the backyard and that sort of thing. And then eventually we'd have city sewers line up and take and treat our waste in one particular location instead of having a waste treatment thing going on in the back of everyone's yard, which was much better for us because then that material wouldn't percolate down into the aquifer from which we got a lot of water for laundry and drinking. And I don't know if it made the flavor better or worse, but that was one of the considerations for sanitary treatment of waste with the sewers. And we had that down below the penitentiary, the city wastewater treatment there. We finally had to get rid of a lot of things the way we were doing it and had to put a little more of an industrial means of treating that. And when that happened, then the city of Brandon could grow because there were times, and I think you could find it in some of the history, where the Sioux River had a fragrance, and if you had a southwest wind and going through Brandon, that wasn't encouraging the people to move and settle in Brandon. So, and what happens now? Brandon is moving towards Sioux Falls, probably faster than Sioux Falls is moving toward Brandon.
1: Yeah, they already serve schools in that. Talking to Bob Colby, a longtime antique dealer, local historian, collector, public speaker, civic leader, 20 years, county commission. How can people get a hold of you if they'd like to have you go speak on some of your knowledge on history?
2: Well, if they, I do presentations every year at the Dakota History Conference, which is at Augustana. And I also do a presentation for the West River History Conference, the Dakota History Conference. I've done that for, I suppose, 30 years or more. And the topic is always different. I do a different one for every presentation, the same in the West River, which is between Deadwood and Rapid City. I suppose they could call and leave a message on my phone at the shop. And I'll pick up and maybe we can commiserate and find out what their interest in history is. And if I, with some of my background and some of my resources, maybe I can do a presentation that's related to their interest as opposed to just what I like to talk about is what are they interested in and go from there.
1: Bob Colby's Antiques, Books, and Clocks since 1972. Are you still fixing clocks?
2: Yes. I would like somebody who has I would part company with it. I would sell out. And I told people, I said, all they need is two very large trucks and one small bank.
1: Well, you and your wife have been married for how long now?
2: Let's see. We're in July. Last month, toward the tail end of the month, we hit 59 years. That's the marriage. We were engaged a year before that, and I think we went together about 2 or 3 years before I decided that maybe she was worth the effort, and she caught her at a weak moment, and she said yes.
1: Well, Bob Colby's Clocks is all about time, and I'm afraid we're out of time, but Bob, I want to thank you very much for talking with us on forum.
2: Yes, I hope this is a memorable and a striking conversation that we've had.
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0: From the Kelloland Live Doppler Storm Center.
9: It is going to be a calm evening with partly cloudy skies hanging around and continuing into tonight as well. Lows are expected to be right around average near 66 with southeast winds at 5 to 15 miles per hour. For tomorrow, the heat returns as highs get to around 94 with partly cloudy skies. From the Kelloland Live Doppler HD Storm Center, I'm meteorologist Jalen Borsen.
0: 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Unlike some of the shake machines around here.

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A happy Sunday morning to every guy juggling work drama, family chaos, exploding budgets, and enough mental tabs open to crash a spaceship. That is me right there. What do we need to do? Just take a deep breath and then look at this week's nonsense and tell it. 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

0: Hard Reset on 103.7 The Crow. Getting your reset on before the week ahead. It's Moose. And, you know, I always love a good quote. Am I going to pull out a Confucius quote? Why, yes, I am. And this one, I take to heart. It says, the man who moves a mountain begins by carrying away small stones. Man, that's me right there. Sometimes I look at my life and think, man, I've got this huge mountain to climb no matter what it is. And some of you may be in the same boat. Maybe you do. But you just do it. Not by doing the whole thing at once. Just one stone at a time.
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You remember back in the day going to the mall? The mall was the place, the place. All the stores were there. All your friends were there. I believe I bought my first pair of parachute pants there. $19. That was expensive back in the day, especially for parachute pants. There was other things as kids we remember, sleeping anywhere. You could put me anywhere, I'd fall asleep. It didn't matter if it was on a shelf, a couch, the floor. I didn't need a blanket. Out. I could fall asleep anywhere. What else was cool? Riding in the front seat of the car. That was like riding shotgun was like a promotion in the family, you know, like, oh, you get to ride in the front seat. Yeah. Good memories. All of them good memories. It's one thing we can't forget to keep doing as we get older. Let's keep making more memories for not just us, but our kids today.

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You ever catch yourself thinking, man, I used to be better at this? I have. More energy. I had more, way more patience, more drive. But here's what I've learned. 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

0: 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And maybe today's the day I make it.
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5: From the Kelloland Live Doppler Storm Center.
6: Partly to mostly sunny for the rest of your Sunday. Still hot with a high of 94. Southeast winds at 5 to 15 miles per hour. An isolated shower or thunderstorm will be possible this evening and into the night. Beyond that, we're partly cloudy with a low of 76. Winds will turn to the northwest on Monday, but we still have one more hot day on the way. A mostly sunny day as well with a high of 99. From the Storm Center at Kelloland TV, I'm meteorologist Adam Rook.
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It's your weekly gut check. And for my military friends, man, if I know anything about my friends and family members that are in the military, they always talk about how military life teaches you to be ready for anything. But here's the rub. Your mind doesn't always know when the mission is over. So let me tell you, if today feels quiet, let it be quiet. Not every day has to be a fight.

0: 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With hard truths and honest wisdom. You know, one thing I cannot stand is when I put in a ton of work and nobody ever notices it. No matter what project I'm doing, I'm putting my whole self into it and there's nobody there to applaud. It sucks. Have you ever had that happen to you where you just put something so much, put everything into it and nothing? But I guess that's how character's built. Nobody applauds, but we just keep showing up. So here's my wisdom. Just keep putting in the work. The future, your future, will be glad you did it.
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0: Hard Reset on 103.7 The Crow, giving you fuel for your fire this week ahead. You know what? If you had a moment and you can think about your bookshelf, what's in your bookshelf? I got to tell you, I've got a lot of odd stuff, like random things from Zing to Zang, whatever, in there. Like Hemingway is in there. The Old Man and the Sea. Have you read this book yet? I pulled a quote from here. I loved it. It says, man is not made for defeat. A man can be destroyed, but not defeated. Which I think means life can knock you down, knock the wind out of you. But it doesn't mean it gets the last word. So, this week's a good week to stand
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7: Mostly sunny for most of the day with a high of 94. Southeast winds at 5 to 15 miles per hour. But later in the evening and overnight, we could get an isolated shower or thunderstorm to come out of this. A low of 76 with a southeast wind at 5 to 15 miles per hour. Then one more hot day on Monday, but we're going to make it count. Mostly sunny at 99. Northwest winds will develop. From the Storm Center at Kelloland TV, I'm meteorologist Adam Rook.
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If you're down on yourself today, just remember this. In the world we live in right now, there are 770 million who cannot read or write. So if you're on the other side of that, I think you're ready for the week.

0: Hard Reset on 103.7 The Crow. It's Moose, and I have got a curmudgeon in my head, just living there rent-free a lot of times. We all have it sometimes. Do you have one? A little grumpy old man living in your head, complaining about everything? We just have to keep remembering not to let him drive the bus. And plus, he's terrible with directions.
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A message for the dads. Hey, you know what? Your kids probably aren't going to remember all the stuff you bought them. Or lately, we've been buying these, what are those things in the little canisters, the little dumpling thing? It's crazy. They're probably not going to remember that you bought those things and how many you bought. I mean, it's countless, right? But they will remember those times when you showed up, especially if you listened and you made them feel safe. So don't beat yourself up all the time, Dad, because, you know, we're figuring this dad thing out all as we go.

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8: Partly to mostly sunny for the rest of your Sunday, 94, with a southeast wind at 5 to 15 miles per hour. We do have the chance for an isolated shower or thunderstorm later this evening and overnight. Otherwise, we're partly cloudy and pretty warm. A low of 76 with a light southeast breeze. That wind will turn to the northwest on Monday, but not before we have one more hot day. Mostly sunny with a high just south of 100. From the Storm Center, I'm meteorologist Adam Roy.
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0: Dave and Chuck the Freak in the morning. Everything that rocks all day. 103.7 The Crow. It's Shinedown and Young again. We were talking about this on Hard Reset this morning about nostalgic things, like when riding in the front seat of a car was the big deal, you know. The big deal around here is you just texting the word CRAFT, C-R-A-F-T, to 605-334-1037. That's our friends at Wood Grain Breweries. We've already got a slew of rock stars that have won $25 gift cards. And you're next on the list, but you've got to text this in first to be qualified. It's CRAFT, C-R-A-F-T, to 605-334-1037.
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Bad Omens and Dying to Love, their latest, or one of their latest, on 103.7 The Crow. It's Moose saying hey to the rock stars there at the third annual Honey Bee Festival. They're getting things ready as it kicks off at 11, goes until 4 this afternoon there at Laurel Ridge Barn. And all kinds, it's honey. A lot of honey. Hopefully they'll have some of that buckwheat honey out there. For you guys that like mead, that's some really good stuff in there. Or if you're a cocktail connoisseur and you have a honey recipe, yeah, you definitely want to pick some of that up this afternoon. Godsmack for you on 103.7 The Crow.

0: Dave and Chuck the Freak in the morning. Everything the rocks all day. 103.7 The Crow. Oh, yeah. Pearl Jam. Architects. They've got this latest song called Broken Mirror. Sounds like bad luck, but it's a pretty awesome song. Plus an epic cover from Alien Ant Farm not far off either. Congrats to Brandon of Lakefield. Brandon, rally time at Buffalo Chip. He is the grand prize winner from Bike Nights there at Red Rock. Just want to thank all of our rock stars for coming out, and congratulations to all the winners.
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1: From the Kelloland Live Doppler Storm Center.
7: Partly to mostly sunny as we go through your Sunday with a high of 94. Southeast winds at 5 to 15 miles per hour. But later in the evening and overnight, we could get an isolated shower or thunderstorm to pop up with a low of 76. Southeast winds at 5 to 15 miles per hour. Winds will turn to the northwest on Monday, but we get one more hot day out of the deal. Mostly sunny at 99 before the fever finally breaks. From the Storm Center, I'm meteorologist Adam Rook.
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It's 103.7 The Crow. Congratulating our rock stars going two nights from now to the Buck Cherry Show. They're going to be backstage doing meet and greets, all that stuff at the District Tuesday night. I'm talking about Vicky, Jason, Roberto. He told me to say it that way. Also, Stacy, congratulations. We'll see you out there on Tuesday. Here's AC/DC on The Crow.

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Really, who needs friends anyway?

0: Tim and Chuck the Freak in the morning. Let me give you everything that rocks, too, because we do it all day. On the way, we'll do Foo Fighters, Five Finger Death Punch. They've got a brand new track called Eye of the Storm. 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Plus, we'll do White Stripes as well here at 103.7 The Crow. 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We saw a bunch of you out there. 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

1037 The Crow, after about 4 years of recovery from his throat surgery, Bon Jovi is back and touring. 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

0: block with the Rev. 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You get it tomorrow just after Dave and Chuck the Freak. 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
7: From the Kelloland Live Doppler Storm Center.
8: Mostly sunny for most of the day with a high of 94, southeast winds at 5 to 15 miles per hour. But later in the evening and overnight, we could get an isolated shower or thunderstorm to come out of this. A low of 76 with a southeast wind at 5 to 15 miles per hour. And one more hot day on Monday, but we're going to make it count. Mostly sunny at 99, northwest winds will develop. From the Storm Center at Kelloland TV, I'm meteorologist Adam Rowe.
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I said you look so fine that I really want to make you mine. 4, 5, 6, come on and get your kicks. 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

1037 The Crow. It's Moose. Sorry, I was thinking about that Will Ferrell movie. I think it's called The Other Guys. And he's talking about fresh start. 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Thanks for tuning in right now to The Crow. But tune in Sunday mornings between 6 and 9 o'clock. We got a little program called Hard Reset. I host it. And it's basically to help reset for the week ahead. You can just come as you are if you want.

0: David Chuck the Freak in the morning. Everything that rocks all day. It's 103.7 The Crow. Moose, thanking all of our rock stars and new rock stars. A lot of new people that, you know, new listeners to the station. We're out there yesterday through the Sioux Falls Ford Lincoln for their monster sale right there on 26th Avenue. Again, thank you for coming and showing up and showing out for us. Van Halen, they have got one of the most coveted drum intros on one of their songs from an album called 1984. You might have heard of it. It's on the way. Breaking Benjamin's got a new track called Something Wicked. I'll play that and request a Greta Van Fleet before you know it.
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1037 The Crow, shouting out our friends there at Scooter's Coffee for listening. They've been up since 6 this morning, schlinging coffee. 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

0: Dave and Chuck the Freak in the morning, everything that rocks all day. 103.7 The Crow, plus the place where you get some of the biggest prizes. Let me tell you, if you haven't heard, you know, we gave away not one or two, but three road trips to see the Foo Fighters in Fargo, complete with dinner, hotel, all that cool stuff, gas money, all that stuff, because it's a bit of a drive. But they're playing the Fargo Dome in September. That was cool. But this past Wednesday night with our friends over there at Red Rock during bike nights, Brandon of Lakefield won himself the grand prize. And I'm talking about, he's out there at Buffalo Chip seeing pretty much everybody that's on the card. I'm talking POD to Skinner to Skillet, Hailstorm, and so much more. Congratulations to Brandon and all of our rock stars. Hey, more of what we do here. Everything that rocks. Let me give you a brand new Tim Montana. It's called Break Me Down. We'll do Queen and requested Pantera.
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2: 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Divisive? Cilantro. Black olives next on the list.
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1: From the Kelloland Live Doppler Storm Center.
9: Partly to mostly sunny as we go through your Sunday with a high of 94. Southeast winds at 5 to 15 miles per hour. But later in the evening and overnight, we could get an isolated shower or thunderstorm to pop up with a low of 76. Southeast winds at 5 to 15 miles per hour. Winds will turn to the northwest on Monday, but we get one more hot day out of the deal. Mostly sunny at 99 before the fever finally breaks. From the Storm Center, I'm meteorologist Adam Rudd.
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Here's another 103.7 The Crow review. The Crow was recently ranked totally worthy on the BBB website. That's good, right?

Man, that woman can scream. That's Villainous. New music from Eva Under Fire featuring In This Moment's Maria Brink on 103.7 The Crow. Well, good Sunday to your rock fans. Hope you're having a great weekend so far. I am Average Joe. I've got some Twisted Sister coming up after Harvey Danger. Spike Pulsina on 103.7 The Crow.

0: 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That's where I got it. System of a Down is coming up next. I've got a new one from Ice Nine Kills. We'll do the Chili Peppers, Poison, Offspring, and Stained all next on The Crow.
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It's new Ice Nine Kills, Twisting the Knife, featured on the Scream 7 movie soundtrack. It also features a cast member of the movie in that song, McKenna Grace. And if you're a Scream franchise fan, you're going to want to know David Arquette is going to be at the Washington Pavilion this October for a special 30th anniversary screening of the original Scream film and then a question and answer session to follow the movie. That's October 15th at the Washington Pavilion. I've got some Poison coming up, Offspring, and Stained after the Chili Peppers, Under the Bridge on 103.7 The Crow.

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0: far superior album version of Stains Outside. Remember the old live recording from the Family Values Tour back in the late 90s? Fred Durst was on stage with Aaron Lewis, singing it in unison. It was weird. Come on, Fred, harmonize a little bit.
1: Yeah, harmonize this!
0: I don't think Fred appreciates the criticism. I've got some Sleep Theory coming up next. It's their new tune, Words Are Worthless. Also, Collective Soul, My Chemical Romance on the way too. Tom Petty, Seether, and some Autumn Kings. 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
5: Partly to mostly sunny for the rest of your Sunday. Still hot with a high of 94. Southeast winds at 5 to 15 miles per hour. An isolated shower or thunderstorm will be possible this evening and into the night. Beyond that, we're partly cloudy with a low of 76. Winds will turn to the northwest on Monday, but we still have one more hot day on the way. A mostly sunny day as well with a high of 99. From the Storm Center at Kelvin TV, I'm meteorologist Adam Roy.
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0: Gone. New music from Autumn Kings on 103.7 The Crow. Well, thanks to everybody who came out to hang out with us for bike nights out at the Red Rock here this summer. Congratulations to our big winner, Brandon Nichols. He won the rally passes, good for the entire two-week run of the rally next month out at the Buffalo Chip. Also, congratulations to Chantel Rome, Stephen Olson, Serenity Wolf, and Jennifer Gatter. They won the three-day packages out there at the Buffalo Chip for the rally here in August. Marcy Playground is up next. I've got AC/DC coming up, Papa Roach, also Audioslave, GNR, and some Def Leppard, too. It's all next on The Crow.
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1: 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So you get what we had here last week, which is the way he wants.

0: Photograph. It's Def Leppard on 103.7 The Crow. I got a bunch of good stuff here coming up. Korn, Freak on a Leash, going to get it started. I've got the new tune from 3 Days Grace in there. Going to do some Chili Peppers, also Stone Temple Pilots, Judas Priest, Pierce the Veil with their latest tune. 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
5: Partly to mostly sunny for the rest of your Sunday, 94 with a southeast wind at 5 to 15 miles per hour. We do have the chance for an isolated shower or thunderstorm later this evening and overnight. Otherwise, we're partly cloudy and pretty warm. A low of 76 with a light southeast breeze. That wind will turn to the northwest on Monday, but not before we have one more hot day. Mostly sunny with a high just south of 100. From the Storm Center, I'm meteorologist Adam Rudd.
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So we have a big show coming up this week at the District Tuesday night. Buck Cherry's in town. Congratulations to Vicky Young, Jason Pittman, Roberto Hernandez, and Stacey Walter. They're all headed backstage to meet Buck Cherry before the show, courtesy of our meet and greet passes. So congratulations, folks. That's Buck Cherry at the District on Tuesday night. Pierce the Veil with a new one after Judas Priest. It's 103.7 The Crow.

0: So Fake. It's new Pierce the Veil on 103.7 The Crow. We got a pair of freebies for you to Blue Rock Bar and Grill and Great Shots out at the Sanford Sports Complex. $10 gift card to each. 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I've got some Linkin Park up next, a tune from Creed, Black Label Society with their new one, Rise Against, Queen, and some Smashing Pumpkins, all coming up on The Crow.
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Tune came out in 2008. How in the crap can that song vote this year? Just ridiculous. Smashing Pumpkins after Queen. Another one bites the dust on 103.7 The Crow.

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0: 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Up next, I have Foo Fighters, and congratulations to our Foo Fighters road trip winners, Don Shea, Tom Nielsen, and Mae Moore, all headed up to Fargo to see the Foo Fighters in September. We're also feeding them, getting them a hotel room, and some gas money, too. So congratulations, you three, headed up to see Foo Fighters in Fargo. I've got some AC/DC coming up, too. Kind of the hidden gem, I'd say the lesser known of the big four from the Back in Black album. Got an AC/DC tune coming up. A Perfect Circle, first new APC in 8 years. It's a tune called Starless. I've got that coming up. Plus Shinedown, Pearl Jam, and Aerosmith. 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
10: Partly to mostly sunny for the rest of your Sunday. Still hot with a high of 94. Southeast winds at 5 to 15 miles per hour. An isolated shower or thunderstorm will be possible this evening and into the night. Beyond that, we're partly cloudy with a low of 76. Winds will turn to the northwest on Monday, but we still have one more hot day on the way. A mostly sunny day as well with a high of 99. From the Storm Center at Kelvin TV, I'm meteorologist Adam Rudd.
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103.7 The Crow. Good Sunday to your rock fans. Hope you're having a great weekend so far. It's Average Joe hanging out with you here this afternoon. Thanks for tuning us up for your weekend. Aerosmith with an Average Joe approved cover tune coming up after Pearl Jam. It is Better Man on 103.7 The Crow.

0: Aerosmith. It's an average Joe approved cover tune doing the Beatles Come Together on 103.7 The Crow. Hey, thanks to everybody who hung out with us for bike night at Red Rock here this summer. Congratulations to the big winner, Brandon Nichols. He won the rally passes, which are good for the entire two-week run of the rally out there at the Buffalo Chip. Also, congratulations, Chantel Rome, Stephen Olson, Serenity Wolf, and Jennifer Gatter. They all won the three-day packages out at the Buffalo Chip for the Sturgis Rally here next month. I've got some Architects up next. It's a new tune called Broken Mirror. Van Halen, some 30 Seconds to Mars, also Disturbed, Nirvana, and Godsmack. All next on The Crow.
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I have some bulletproof Godsmack coming up after Nirvana from In Utero. 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

0: 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I have both new Atreyu and new Five Finger Death Punch coming up here in the next half hour. Pink Floyd's in there, too, with some Lenny Kravitz, Sublime, Led Zeppelin. 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
12: Partly to mostly sunny for the rest of your Sunday, 94, with a southeast wind at 5 to 15 miles per hour. We do have the chance for a nice Swedish shower or thunderstorm later this evening and overnight. Otherwise, we're partly cloudy and pretty warm. A low of 76 with a light southeast breeze. That wind will turn to the northwest on Monday, but not before we have one more hot day. Mostly sunny with a high just south of 100. From the Storm Center, I'm meteorologist Adam Rudd.
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14: 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Great, now we're hungry.

That's Eye of the Storm. It's new Five Finger Death Punch on 103.7 The Crow. Well, thanks for cranking us up here for your Sunday, rock fans. I'm Average Joe. Hope you're having a great weekend so far. I've got Led Zeppelin after Sublime, Santeria. It's 103.7 The Crow.

0: Whole Lot of Love. It's Led Zeppelin on 103.7 The Crow. Big show Tuesday night at the District. We've got Buck Cherry in town, and we've got a bunch of backstage pass winners, too. Congratulations to Vicky Young, Jason Pittman, Roberto Hernandez, and Stacey Walter, all headed backstage before the show. It's Buck Cherry at the District on Tuesday night. I have Puddle of Mud up next. Evanescence with their latest tune. STP, some Ozzy, AC/DC, and the Red Hot Chili Peppers. All coming up on The Crow.
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0: Danny, California, Red Hot Chili Peppers on 103.7 The Crow. I have Bad Omens, their new tune, Dying to Love, coming up next. Guns N' Roses with an Average Joe approved cover tune. Got some old school Nickelback in there. Motley Crue will do Seether and Shinedown. 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
9: Partly cloudy skies will give way to a mostly sunny day on Monday, but it'll be hot once more. Highs in the upper 90s with a northwest wind around 10 miles per hour. Then the noticeable change comes around for Tuesday and Wednesday. Both days partly to mostly sunny. Both days reaching highs in the mid-80s. Tuesday is also a little breezy at times with a north wind at 10 to 20 miles per hour in place. From the Storm Center at Kelloland TV, I'm meteorologist Adam Rutt.
10: 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It's taken many, many

Hey, rock fans, happy Sunday to you. I hope you're having a fantastic weekend so far. It's Average Joe hanging out with you here today. I've got some new Shinedown coming up after Seether. It's Fine Again on 103.7 The Crow.

0: Young Again. It is new music from Shinedown on 103.7 The Crow. Well, thank you to everyone who hung out with us for bike night at Red Rock in Rowena here this summer. Congratulations to the big grand prize winner for the summer, Brandon Nichols. He won the rally passes. Good for the entire two-week run of the Sturgis Rally out of the Buffalo Chip. Also, congratulations to Chantel Rome, Stephen Olson, Serenity Wolf, and Jennifer Gatter, all picking up the three-day passes out at the Buffalo Chip for the Sturgis Rally here next month. I've got Alice in Chains coming up next, Thorogood, Papa Roach, some Three Doors Down, plus Local H and some Aerosmith, all coming up on The Crow.
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necessary!

Even If It Kills Me, recent stuff from Papa Roach. Local H coming up. I've got Aerosmith on the way too after Three Doors Down. It's When I'm Gone on 103.7 The Crow.

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Angie's List ranked us. Tools that may need sharpening. That's a good thing, right?

0: Ragdoll. It's Aerosmith on 103.7 The Crow. Coming up on 6 o'clock already. I got a bunch of good stuff here on the way. Radiohead, going to get it started next. I've got the new one from Breaking Benjamin. It's called Something Wicked. Also, Linkin Park, Ozzy Osbourne. It's all next on 103.7 The Crow.
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10: Partly cloudy as we go into the night with a chance for an ice wind and thunderstorm or two. 74 at a low with a southeast wind at 10 to 20 miles per hour. A hot day on Monday, mostly sunny, highs in the upper 90s. A little bit of smoke in the upper atmosphere as well. The northwest wind around 10 miles per hour. But then the change comes around for Tuesday, 85, mostly sunny, northerly breeze setting up shop. From the Storm Center at Kelloland TV, I'm meteorologist Adam Roy.
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Samazi Osborne, 103.7 The Crow. Hey, it's Robbie. Good evening. Welcome to your Sunday night. How was your weekend? That air show, amazing. Those Thunderbirds, especially when it's free, wow. So if you party just a little bit too much over the weekend, maybe you need this. Some Ramones. It's 103.7 The Crow.

103.7 The Crow, From Ashes to New Drag Me. Concert memories. Yeah, first time I saw these guys, they were hanging out with Shinedown in the Twin Cities. And I got to tell you, I was super impressed, especially for an opener. They were like the opener of the openers and then Shinedown. Speaking of concerts, who's going to make some memories as a road trip to the Foo Fighters? September 12th at the Fargo Dome. I believe some tickets are still available, but yeah, I'll be there on my bucket list of concerts. And why I have not seen the Foo Fighters yet, I don't know. I don't know. Anyway, the final Rockstar road trip to Fargo for the Foos. Don, Tom, and May on their way. Hopefully you know one of them and you get to go along.

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We play it. 103.7 The Crow.

103.7 The Crow. It's Robbie. Spending some time on your Sunday night. Do you guys realize Bike Week surges just a couple of weeks away? Have you checked out the lineup yet at the Chip? Yeah, we're talking Youngblood, Megadeth, Lynyrd Skynyrd, and Lainey Wilson. Yeah, this is going to be interesting, although she is pretty doggone good, even if it is country music, right? It's Lainey Wilson. 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

0: Red Hot Chili Peppers. It's 103.7 The Crow. It's Robbie. So did you guys hear about that little bit of a controversy with a license plate with one woman living in a Florida retirement community? Apparently she got her new plates, and the plates read SQZA55, and smack dab in the middle of the SQZ is like the Florida logo of the oranges, you know? Fives look like S's, so it looks like squeeze ass. She thought it was a little inappropriate, especially for her retirement community. To me, it's the universe speaking to you, don't you think? You're in a retirement community. Go with it, sister. Go with it.
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9: From the Kelloland Live Doppler Storm Center.
10: We'll call it partly cloudy overall as we head into the night. Maybe an isolated thunderstorm or two with a low of 74. Southeast winds will be at 10 to 20 miles per hour. A hot day on Monday, mostly sunny, highs in the upper 90s with a northwest wind at 5 to 15 miles per hour. Then a cooler day on Tuesday, at least closer to average, 85, mostly sunny, with north wind at 10 to 20 miles per hour. From the Storm Center at Kelvin TV, I'm meteorologist Adam Rudd.
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